0: 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And plus, the telephone rang. And just, okay, just, hello, and just have a good.
1: Ah, David, hey, we want you to come to Italia, please, come Italia. We make concerti in privato, concerto for nemici. Yes, it's private only the birthday concert is free. You come only him, the birthday together with you alone and the mountains in Italia, okay?
0: I said, okay, well, it's a crazy thing. Some people, they ask me to do crazy things, but the man wants me to come to Italia, so okay, I pack up my drums, pack them up. Put them away, and then I just sort of get on the airplane, and here I go, coming to Italia. It's just one of those beautiful feelings when everything is coming into the air, and then you suddenly are going to a new country, and you feel everything as if it's a new concept entirely. And then we landed in the airport in Rome. It was just a new experience. And we took a car and we drive through the mountains into Italia. And we're driving. And it's getting more and more romantic. So Italian, I can't tell you, is Mario. And we get into the mountains further and further. And then suddenly, what do I see? But this villa, this fantastical villa. The mountaintop is alone by itself. And then we go to the villa. And there it's going. And the mom said, oh, it's on the balcony.
2: In the passaggio si scende, e qui, forse accelente, e col pubblico americano. 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

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Today, our starship is visiting the city of London, Ontario. London is known for being a vibrant university city, as well as for its rich live performance music scene, having been dubbed Canada's first UNESCO City of Music. Eager to better understand London's music history, we stopped by Yeah Right Records, where we found a dusty cassette entitled Animals Fight Back, 28 bands from London, Canada, 1977 to 1984. We now broadcast portions of this rare find for your listening pleasure.

You're tuned in to the Proboscis. And we just heard music from a variety of bands from London, Ontario, Canada, from the late 70s and early 80s. We began that set with Regulators, What's in the City, followed by NFG, Screw Your Mother Later. Then 10,000 Screaming Apaches, Destroy the Klan. Then Terminals, Violence as Usual. 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And that last song, Gilbert Smith with Talkin' 1980. 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Now that we've gotten a preliminary survey of London, Ontario, Canada's alternative rock and punk musical roots, we go deeper into London's psychedelic past, into the 1960s, where a radical collective of London residents formed one of North America's first avant-garde noise groups. They were called the Nihilist Spasm Band.

don't go too far. None of us will go too far. Maybe sometimes we went too far, but now we won't, because we're real nice guys. Decent fellows, kind gentlemen, considerate friends, non-vengeful associates, reliable partners. We don't make trouble. We

You just heard music from the group Nihilist Spasm Band from London, Ontario, Canada. The first tune in that set, Destroy the Nations, from their No record. Then Going Too Far from their collaboration album with Joe McPhee called No Borders. And finally, from the album Breaking Wind, the song East. Our final abductee from London, Ontario, Canada, is David Saraghini, mastermind behind the band Auditing, which has honed a unique style of electronic post-punk since the year 2023. Let's have a listen to Auditing.

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So tonight, Rasta may play you good music. Good Rasta infused lyrics and music, you know, so stick your dial here and enjoy Rasta, you know. Blessed love.

0: Yes, I. Rasta, you know? Playing some kind of women facets of music that intersperses wisdom and taking it slow, you know? Taking it slow and making music. Make the talking and just jam music is the best music. From the woman, cha. Maria Brown. 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

0: Yes, sir, Rasta signing off. It's been a pleasure, yeah. 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So, Rasta, may the Lord bless you all, you know. Yeah, man. Especially all the Ganja posse, you know. Because the Ganja Train will pass over.
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Now I'm swimming, I'm moving through water, I'm singing. I sing for my daughter, I grew like a lamb to the slaughter, and I walk through. Now I'm swimming, I'm moving through water, I'm singing. I sing for my daughter, I grew.